0: Bigon.
1: Wow, right there, Lupo, right there. Oh, yeah. Come here, Mom.
0: What you doing, you? It's not one dog. You don't call him like that. Yeah, yeah, I get him for you.
1: Okay.
0: I get him.
1: Okay.
0: Yeah, yeah, you hold him.
1: Ow! Pinch me.
0: I didn't get pinched. You. The thing's dead. Dead. That's all right. Next time we go. Next time. We've got to keep the feeling out.
1: Oh, yeah.
2: Bus, Bahn und Metro statt Auto. Zum Abschluss der Europäischen Mobilitätswoche ist Palmer heute beim autofreien Tag mit dabei. Wo es umsonst hingeht, das erfahren Sie gleich in unseren Inserate Mallorca Lokalnachrichten von Marcel Schallers um 1:01 vor 8.

did you ever realize that your mistake had a price? Oh, you threw it all away, 'cause you're the devil in disguise. Now would you ever realize the consequences?